0: 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CHSN is a proud part of Golden West, connecting communities. Discover Estevan News.
1: Happy Monday, everybody. It is August 10th. There may be only 3 weeks of summer left, but that's still a lot of time to come out and enjoy it. I'm Vincent Dupuis, and here's what's making headlines today.

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8: Tonight's going to be partially cloudy with a 30% chance of showers and a risk of an overnight storm and a low of 9. Tomorrow's going to have a mix of sun and clouds, a 30% chance of showers in the morning with a risk of a thunderstorm and a high of 24. And tomorrow night's just going to have a few clouds and a low of 11. For your local 5-day forecast, you can download our Discover Estevan app.
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That was Shaboozy with Bar Song right here on Sun 102. We're about 20 minutes away from the top of the hour and around 30 minutes away from today's 25 Summers of Sun 102 Song of the Day. I'll give you some more details on that, though, here in just a moment. And right now, this is Serena Ryder with Stompa.

That was Alex Samson with Misery. Before that, Olivia Rodrigo and Drop Dead. This is Daniel Esplin back with you on this cloudy Tuesday morning. It's 8 so far, only looking at a high of 24 on the day. We could be in for some rain, maybe even a thunderstorm here this morning. Friday sounds like it'll be wet and wild as well with temperatures down, and I'll have more details on that coming up here at the top of the hour with your news, weather, and sports. Thankfully, no rain in the forecast for tomorrow. That is when we're going to have our final Taste of Summer charity barbecue with Kingston Midstream. We'll be set up 11 to 1 at Prairie Dog Sales, and this week is in support.

Kid Laroi with Justin Bieber and Stay on Some 102. This is Daniel Esplin back with you here Tuesday morning. It's 9 and it says it's sunny, though my view from the window would beg to differ. Either way, there is still a chance we could see some rain here this morning. We are expecting a high of 24.

Someone or Two. This is Daniel Esplin back with you Tuesday morning. And coming up after the weekend with Take My Breath, we have an interview on the way with Julie Ducharme with Mydale Daycare.

Happy Tuesday and welcome back to Sun 102. This is Daniel Lesplin. We just heard from Con the Artist with Where's Your Girlfriend? Miles Smith started the hour off with Nice to Meet You. Right now, this is Harry Styles with American Girls.

Tuesday morning. Thank you for joining us here on Sun 102. That was Alex Porat kissing you. Right now, this is Chaperone and Good Luck, Babe.

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0: 17 Friday, then Saturday improves with some sunshine and a high of 22. 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
4: We could get a little rain this morning, but it shouldn't stick around all day. There's a 30% chance of showers with a possible thunderstorm this morning, followed by some haze this afternoon and a high of 24, feeling like 26. Tonight will be mostly clear with a low of 11. Then tomorrow starts off gray before some sunshine returns during the afternoon with a high of 22. Find your full forecast anytime at discoverestevan.com.
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0: about you.
1: A great summer song from Simple Plan on the way in 3.5 minutes. I'm Ken O'Neill. Thanks for having us on this afternoon. Here's Olivia Rodrigo.

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